0: Brittany, before you go, there's something I want you to have.
1: Oh, it's beautiful. But wait a minute, isn't this...
0: Yeah, yes it is.
1: But I thought the old lady dropped it into the ocean in the air.
0: Well, baby, I went down and got it for you.
1: Aw, you shouldn't have.

It's not lonely. It's a necessary thing. It's a place I'm made of. Find out what I'm made of. The nights I've stayed up.

I'd rather hear how much you regret me and pray to God that you never met me than forget me.

turns slowly. It's hard to say that I'd rather stay awake when I'm asleep, because my